0: Pound 314, Echo 74, 1062 Alpha 2. Pound 314, Echo 74. Screen Flasky Pike, Monica Road. Between Cedar Point and Monica. Dramatic of white male, CTs, wearing a black top, checker shorts. In the rain, northbound, for the past 2 hours. They're requesting check welfare.
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0: Charlie 44, Charlie 46, 1051.
1: That's what?
2: Who's it?
0: 1010 Henderson, Summer Crossing Apartments, apartment 6B, Bravo. Caller advised their child's father broke down the door and kicked it in. I'm still trying to get further.
1: What happened?
2: Who's it, John Paul?

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And at the 5-0, 10-59 of injury showing on descriptions.

0: Medium 17, 1064, Charlie 5.
1: Okay, go ahead.
0: Charlie 48, Old Madison Pike, 565. Exit ramp of Old Madison Pike to go eastbound on 565. Car is in a red Chevy Silverado that slipped off the roadway, and now he's stuck.
1: Okay.

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1: That's clear.
2: James, can you turn off some area of Henderson?
1: So far.

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1: Ladies and gentlemen.
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3: Super.
4: Straight from the original 1020. The plot of 525 Madison Street.

0: Lieutenant Gray 2. It's going to be a white van versus a silver pickup truck.
1: 210 South. 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

0: Charlie 46.
1: The offender's name is going to be Eric Winston, date of birth 4/19 of either 1983 or 1984.
0: 10-4.
2: Okay.

Enos 1070, 1063. 1063 there at Mid-City Amphitheater. Car hazards, three vehicles doing donuts. It was a great Challenger. Nothing further. 1920 also clear.

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0: No, we're through Avenue 316, 1059 area. We're through Avenue 316. It's going to be 2314 Country Club Avenue. Landlord property owner 2318, 2314. Advising the tenant in 2314 is allowing homeless subjects to sleep in their backyard. The resident subjects are possibly 1056 and doing 1079, securing the tenant of 2318.
1: Research to eastbound 565.
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3: 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They're aware of a feast.

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1: 11, cool.
2: Sustained by the instant on 7.
3: Sustained double. Sustained that group, 82. The call is advising that they were possibly in the front of the A&M Agricultural Center.
4: 42, 10 4.
2: Leave it to check the axle. 10
3: 4.
1: 11, can you confirm that United Towing and Transport is en route?
0: Sure.

0: 上帝复兴之内。
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0: Charlie 414.
1: Okay.
0: You've been around to research on 565 Public DC for Charlie 48.

0: Alpha 49, 1069 noise. Mel 36 Alpha 49, Scooby 2017 Dogwood Lane. Call the rising of a black moped, possibly a loud truck playing loud music outside.
1: Copy.
0: Penalty 14, L 216 status.
2: One 10's about en route with me to Charlie 48.

0: Tag 84, 1069 TC. Tag 84, can you 1069 that you're at Memorial Parkway in Oak Dairy Lane? Second party caller advised that there's a vehicle blocking the median.
1: Research at the amphitheater, Colorado, there's now 5 to 6 vehicles coming down this in the parking lot.
2: Identify 412-1022, I'm closer.
1: Muscle clear.

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1: 10-4.
2: Lima 1-10-4, just be advised, the phone number for United Towing just continues to ring. No one's answering.

0: Echo 7-4, you keyed up. Did you have traffic?
1: 412, constant.
0: 124. We've ran all the vehicles off. We're all 10-8. I'm back around 40.
2: 10-4.

0: Temple. Charlie 43-1037, a vehicle victim. One 20-81 Meadow Place Lane. The contact caller Isabel in reference to somebody 1037 their white Nissan Rogue and took it to 49.
1: Positive Temple.

0: Wait for him. I have multiple individuals running up and down the parkway, both north and southbound. I have a white pickup truck towing a gray Silverado across all lanes traffic.
1: Negative 4-1.
2: Yes, on Henderson's desk.

Niger 46, and Tucson on TC, airport on Balmoral. Air 46, can you send Tucson Air Balmoral Drive and Airport Road? I'll advise that the light has been red for about 30 minutes, and the red light just across from Taco Bell.

0: Alpha 3, Lima 18. It's coming 3784 University Drive, Davis Apartments. The caller at the dog park at the apartments. Reverse is a white male, DD60 wearing red shirt boots. Making threats to make his dog attack the caller.
1: Calling 313, I'm sorry.
2: 313, box road in Myrtlewood.
1: 10-4.

0: Melbourne 3 Little 18. The caller's going to be a black female 14 wearing a blue shirt and a black female 12 years old wearing a white tan hoodie.
1: Oh, 43 10 4 Melbourne 3 Little 18.
0: 10 4.

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1: Hey.
0: Baker 413.
2: Baker 33, Baker 413. Can you send station on the area of Carrington Boulevard and Taylor's Road? Road for a consistent firing sound that might be gunshots, but also might be fireworks.
0: Paradise Angels left walking towards the office.

0: They feel like they're cycling up today.
1: Skipper.
2: 14, 10, 7.
3: 14, 7.

947-049, Scooby 2331, Euclid Road. Caller's left in their ex-boyfriend outside the caller's house, refusing to leave. Policy has a 1049, in a black Volkswagen sedan, being white male, 30 years of age, wearing possibly white hoodie, blue jeans. Goes by Christian Marshall.

0: 12. Car was moved out the main roadway onto Old Dairy Lane and Farm Creek Road.
1: Charlie 48,

0: Bien à faire.
1: And some veteran road calls back on line about there's a male that's on his porch that was involved and that he has 1049 with a handgun.
0: If we can say, what's the 1020?
1: Apartment H Hotel. Black male, 36, green sweatpants and blue jeans. .45 01.

0: はい、ということですか。
1: Thank you, sir. Talk to you. Charlie 4, Kington 20.
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0: line is 1070, 1022, the 1063 for missing person, Seth Lee, Cormer, data group 42609. He's been located and returned home. 2011, I'm still clear.
1: 1063. 1072, the 1063 for Seth Lee, Cormer, 47 Shady. He's been located and returned home. No further to 2011, I'm still clear.

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1: I have contact at the 80 to LE 1024, call 1.
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One of the subjects involved in the 1050 just threatened the 1075 himself.

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0: Okay.
2: Exit 8 eastbound 565. Call 560 Maroon Ford, facing the wrong direction of travel.

0: Mega 46, Mega 412, 10B Bobway, 1058, Victor 2. Mega 46, Mega 412, at Lily Flag in the parkway under the overpass. I would 1058 for a patient possibly overdosing. He was a male on his knees.
1: Well, so forth.

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1: Echo 823,

Charlie 48 Charlie 414 1069 Charles. In the area of 1020 High Grove Heights. Caller has heard shots in the area, possibly coming from the area of Rowan Hood.

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2: Echo 43, Lima 111 at 201 Jefferson at that avenue. Caller's advising there was a 1056 female being held by two males. One was a white male with blonde hair, unknown clothing. The second was a white male with a collared shirt and khaki shorts. The female advised she was being trafficked, and the males attempted to play it off, but they wouldn't let caller help the female. They got off the elevator on the third floor, 1069 area in reference.

0: Yeah, that's a good door on the east side of the building. Yeah, can you give me tonight?
1: Can you get it tonight? King 7, can you be en route to 4600 Blue Spring Road, the reference to answer your door on the east side of the building?
0: King 7, double. King 2, can you also be in contact with key holder?
1: 7.
0: 14, show me en route to him.
2: Median at 1018, you're 35.
3: 35, I'll be en route.
2: 5-10-4. Okay. 36-10-4, they're advising one of the subjects is in the parking lot getting into a vehicle.
0: Yeah,

0: top 10 for them? Was it just the one subject in the car or all four?
1: 35. There's just one subject in the car. The other subjects are still 1097 in the store.
2: Probably maintenance crew inside. King unit contains 22.
3: Copy. Thanks, Rocco.

0: I guess I have to die next in life.
1: Students around town Walmart. There's one subject in a red puppy jacket walking towards the oil exchange. LP is watching them and following.
2: Airway 677.
1: Airway 677.
0: The westbound 565 exit to go south on Glen Hearn into the airport on that exit ramp.
1: 69GC, Baker 5. Baker 413, we have two calls advising there's a tree down in the roadway on Governor's Drive. One's advising at California and one's advising Governor's Place. It should be on the eastbound side.
3: All right.

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1: Norte Noah.
2: Can you fill me on a TC point on Governor's Drive?
3: 10-4, is it for the tree?
2: 10-4, do you have a unit around?
4: I'm 297 at the shots call. Angles are probably one contact.
2: 10-4, they do want contact at 1020 Hydro 5.
4: What's your thought?

0: Yeah, with two black males, one gray overblue jeans, one blue shorts, black jacket.
1: Hey, what do you say, simple play?
2: Exact.
1: Thank you, 46. What's your exact?
0: That's all I say.
1: Thank you, 46, Tenna. Thank you, 46, Tenna, on your exact.
0: Thank you, 46. Give me the Renaissance Bank.
1: That's good.

0: Charlie 69.
1: Four Charlie 69.
0: Al 69, you out with Charlie 69?
1: 10-4.
0: Oh, 10-4. How big is the tree?
1: It's big. Just close this whole lane.
0: 10-4, is it just in the one lane?
1: It's one lane.
2: All right, so.

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0: That's the last year.
1: Six on revise. The 10/20 of this is going to be on Governor's, just between Cass Circle and Governor's Place.
0: That's it.

0: I think I'll serve that in a few. I'm going to be in round today before 13 for just one.
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1: Blue 18, L49, 1069 animal. 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Possible go back around Suite 102 of a large loose pit bull running around the property.
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0: EPX unit 22. 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
1: Negative, this is the precinct's fair. I'm just covering north.
0: Civil.
1: Charlie 62, thank you.
0: Charlie 62, 10-4.
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2: 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I'm just coming to the door. 10-4, 10-3-3.

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0: 37 at 3 Squaw Valley. Unit D Delta, call 5-6 EML and a female in the 1041. Correction 1039. Still trying to get further.

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0: 63 Niger 65, can you be route to PSC to 1065 with UAH? 7 with a 0 in pillows, dead berth 929 and 95 has a 1029 press.
1: Niger 65, 10-4.

0: Lima 91 is the one that says. Charlie 52 says.
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0: 267 Nance Road, Highfield, Madison Apartments, car buzz, there's a lot of noise coming from the pool area.
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0: 667 Parkway, Maine. Coming up on the 565 East exit.
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1: I read you. Hey, they'll be working traffic at the area Hazel Road till 2300.

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2: Good enough.
0: Hey, Baker 59, Kira Alpha 230, Queensbury Drive, apartment 1. Has her son, 1030, out of her checkbook. The blackmail is 6 years of age, negative weapons. They seem to have a clothing description.
1: Okay.

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1: 10-4, Baker, P60, to V5.
2: Baker, P60, negative. Can I get home to 1-5?

0: Pennsylvania 67,000. 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
1: Go on.
0: Good for it. Yes, Andrew, go on.
2: Just put a flag on that AD for a possible dementia patient. The AD on Queensberry. Officers can just check general status.

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2: Okay. So back up.
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0: American Amplitude 5, 30 negative injury. Anything up 6-5, it's going to be used for emergency driving Jordan Lane. We have a silver Kia Soul, silver Tundra. They're running there on the roadway in front of Walgreens.
1: In Temple.
2: 6-5, Temple.
3: 4-5, their child's father is trying to hurt her. Thunder just left on a black Infiniti. I'm still trying to get further.

0: Just might as well get another one. I mean, cleaning a rollway, pulling into the Walgreens.
1: That's acceptable.
0: Advise, only two separate 10-50s.
1: That's acceptable.
2: Limit
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0: and so they'll be on secure door on the front side of the building. We have a key holder and a key unit.
1: Hunter 4. Hunter 2, key unit tonight.
2: Thanks,
1: Secure door.
2: Thanks, Alan, Tyler.
1: That'll be 2-6-10-9, you have your wind in the background. 56 and route, that'll bring the 212.

0: Maybe it's good for the health authorities. One additional patrol unit.
1: 10-4, need an additional unit en route 2308, Meridian.
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0: YouTube, so can I get an Alpha 63 on comment?
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4: 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Can you have the key holder for 3D Delta?
1: Delta 4.

0: Charlie 6-9. I have contact with residence code 1 at the moment. What unit's tonight?
1: 10-4.
2: Give me 212.
1: Leave it to 12. Can you switch to 5?
3: 10-4.

0: It's a good thing around some these days. Good thing you're Molish.
1: New for Victor.
2: Charlie 6-9-10-61. Oakland, Norman, Rivia. Car wash. Make contact with a caller. They're demanding to speak to an officer in reference to a ride to the Downtown Risk Commission. Told her that we don't do that, but she's not refusing.

0: Baker 413. Baker 413, can you attend to anyone?
1: Six. I'm in the area of Bar Cody. Did they call him in contact?
0: Yeah, you're 36, negative.
1: Four.

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1: Tango 58, continue. 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
3: 15 November tag, Charlie Alpha Romeo, Delta 1 November, on the black Kia Sorento.
1: Lime 18 to 4. Pencil to the Mental Health Officer 10-8.
4: Pencil to Mental Health Officer 10-8 for 1.
5: Officer 10-8.

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1: Charlie 67.
2: I'm going to be out with a black man wearing a white shirt, blue jeans.
1: Wrong one.
3: Charlie 67, can you route to 1069 subject at 6336 Bank Street? Caller's requesting a mental health officer. She has PTSD and is disabled from past sexual abuse. She's not having 1075 thoughts, just very worked up and uneasy, possibly schizophrenic, and has concerns and related many blue cards, requesting to speak to a mental health officer. Now 47, can we route with Charlie 67 for 1055? Now 47, Charlie 67, also be advised that she claims she has sent no 1049s and the one she does own is put away in her closet, but Al 49 possibly saw one in her purse earlier.
1: Charlie 67, come.
0: Henderson and Henderson, caller goes as a white male, 55, wearing a reflective jacket that's walking through people's yards and talking to himself.
4: Charlie 44, come.

0: conference for. Could you get downtown rest permission and see if they'll take the subject? I'll put my call details.
1: Charlie 44, 10-22.
0: 44, 10-22.

Lima 18 South. 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
0: Gulf Romeo Echo, Mike Lima, November, November, on a white jeans at Yukon.

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1: Charlie 44.
0: Okay. 5771 Oakwood Road, Ariza, Oakwood. Apartment 10302. Charlie 65 is the courtesy officer here. He's requesting several units in a row. I've actually heard a subject screaming loudly, possibly on 1079.
1: What's the copy? Not the copy.
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0: 10-4.
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0: 10-4.
1: Okay, you can show the copy as well.
0: 10-4.
1: 43 stem traffic.
0: Charlie 43, 10-4.
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0: 10-4, he was going. He advised he was waiting by the door for 75.

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0: 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Simple.
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0: 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Resident sounds belligerent and possibly 1056. We're tonight.
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1: 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Charlie 44, Charlie 68, 1069 area.
2: 44.
1: T771 Oakwood, Risa Oakwood. Game 1060 is the last call. They advise he's still outside screaming in the east side of the complex.
2: 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The foot is still in this apartment, not coming out.

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0: Charlie 44, Charlie 6, A Stiles. 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
0: Area of 308 8th Street. 901 had an AMS call on the line saying a bunch of things. Hung up. They can't call back because 911 only just checked there for a service emergency.
1: Okay.
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0: Megaphone 13, since he's not noise, what happened?
1: Megaphone 13.
0: Okay, since he's not area of the Watts Apartments at 7235 Highway 431 South, apartment 2303. Caller said there was live music going for this apartment for the last hour, so it's an ongoing issue. No contact caller.
1: 1310 4.
0: Okay.
1: Okay, Megaphone 13, 22 I copy, thank you.
0: Radiate status.
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0: Bridge Road. Call roughing someone's possibly stolen dangerous fishing rod. Happened about 3 minutes ago. They're reviving the subject left eastbound. Still trying to get descriptions.
2: Thanks, Pico.
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2: Six five. Can I get a 1058 route for a roughly 4-year-old white female? That's probably 1056 with Phil.
0: Mel's 654.

0: Networks are limited to all the calls advising their neighbors at 2610 Bridge. 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Still on line 1091.
1: This is Phil Smith,

0: Niagara 46, Niagara 412, 10 feet mountain area on Drake. Niagara 412, 10 feet on the area of 2120 Drake Avenue, Bentley, Pontiac, Cadillac. Still five from Pro Visual, and there's a subject walking around the parking lot with headphones and a face mask on. The face mask is covering the bottom portion of the person's face. About 7 minutes ago, on foot, and I haven't seen him since then.
1: Sounds like so. I can be lying to arm pain.
2: Arm pain.
1: Simple.
0: Hey, graffiti pizza.
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0: 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You have an on C flash print status.
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0: 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Is it code 1 for Hensley? 10-4.
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Anyway, in Alpha 6-9 is 10:15. I'm going to transfer to PSG.

Innocent 30, 1062, 1063. 72 to 1063 for Genesia Sander. Last seen at 400 Breckenridge. 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
1: Yes, 1070. 1023 to the 1063 for Tenacious Sander. Juvenile is now in DHR custody. 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At 525-26. And at 2329. 2331.

Unit 170. 1022, missing person, 1063 for Janisha Sander, black female, 5'6", 160 pounds. She's been located, nothing further, 2331, so clear.

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1: Charlie 52.
0: 625 Austin Drive, University Church, Sanctuary Motion, Kilo advised nobody should be there. Request dispatch.
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0: November 19th and 62. 112 Seminole, Herman B. Delta, 1062, Alana, Cornegay, 91379. This is the caller's daughter. I advise they haven't gotten in touch with her in a while. I want to remain anonymous.
1: November 19th.

pounds before I was 55, 55, 58. Bouncy 4L65. It's going to be 4410 University Drive, Southern Corporate Suites. Standing and standing from what's being on the office. 32-year-old male con. Allergy reaction. 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
1: Units 10-7-10-6-3 for X driver. 6-3 for the area, University Drive, Meadow. 4 white, it should be. Lessing County, westbound, driving without lights on. 0. 6-0, clear.

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1: Charlie 52.
0: Charlie 52, Lima 19, in the area of 3906 Newsom Road. Callers advising they heard approximately 5 shots coming from the Newsom Road area. They're requesting contact to show footage.
1: Charlie 52, 10-4.
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1: Charlie 52, 10-4.
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3: Tiger 413, 10-10.
0: Tiger 413, 10-4.
3: PSC, 412, that was me.
0: 10-4-0-0-5. Charlie 6-4, Charlie 6-9, in the area of 8302 Water Circle. 911 received a caller on the line of a male and a female arguing in the background. Watching the subjects were not answering the call taker. Can you just hear them arguing in the background?
1: What's up?

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0: minus 1070, 1063 reckless driving. 1063 in the area of westbound University from Meadow Drive.
1: Okay.

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0: Do a limit to 12. Mr. President, roll the line. Do a limit to 12. It's going to be 2206 Oakwood Avenue, DHR. Call of resident with Denisha Sanders, 16-year-old black female, wearing Christmas pajamas, red and green blue top, and toboggan. I think a report has already been made. The subject was handed over to MPD to DHR. Now DHR is advising the subject ran away. The rising is ran away 15 minutes ago. On the direction of travel is someplace.
1: Both news copy.
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0: Salford, two copies, 10-10-22.
1: 42, I got for tonight.

0: Charlie 32, Lima 12, 1061.
1: Lima 12.
0: Charlie 32, Lima 12, 308 8th Street. Caller is on the line with 911 advising she was 1032 14 years ago, then disconnected the line. She's currently back on the line with 911 now advising she's still been 1032 15 years ago. A history with this caller and Chad.
2: I'll take 924.
0: Lima 12, they didn't advise a name.
1: So 32, 10.2.
0: Charlie 32, probably in 10.2.
1: Charlie 32, what about tonight?
0: 62.4.
2: Delta 4.
0: Charlie 52, Lima 19, status.
1: Charlie 52, good one.
0: 52, 10-4.

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0: Negative 56. Negative contact with Annie Keys. Can the caller advise that she did not call the police? I'm 10-8.

0: Ja, nej.
1: Ja, förstås.
0: Aldrig, den har inte...
1: Celtics, now, are you talking about the caller or Massive Police?
0: Caller.
1: Celtics, now, 10-4. I'll PX when we get better, 10-20.
0: 10-4, thank you.
2: Charlie 44, 10-4.

0: Charlie 32, Charlie 44, 1069 area. Charlie 32, Charlie 44, in the area of 6416 Marsh Avenue. A caller is advising there's possibly arguing and fighting outside. No further information.
1: Charlie 44, copy.

0: I'll fix to myself in 6 for me now tomorrow, starting at 10:22.
1: Charlie 6, 10, 4, Charlie 32, Charlie 44, copy, 10:22.
2: Charlie 44, copy.
1: Charlie 62, Charlie 64, be advised. We have a second caller on the line advising he lives at 5414 Marsh Avenue. I think he hears the disturbance outside. It's possibly 5 to 6 subjects and heard mention of the 1049 twice.
0: Charlie 62, look up.
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2: Mayor 66-1000, Weatherly.
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0: 64L65, Scooby 1400, Vangel Drive, DRM. Nothing subject near a guard shack. I think one subject approached the guard with a sack full of possibly white powder. The vice subject is James Rollins with blackmail. He's wearing a white ball cap, orange t-shirt, and shorts. Unknown weapons.
1: Six, four, 6-5-10-4.

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0: Niger 6 5 Niger 6 7, talk to Constellation Apartments at 740 Constellation Place Drive. Make a consult with the caller. Is there reference to a like, female wearing a brown jacket, pink dress, with no shoes on? She's laying or around the back, blocking the doorway.
1: I'm both in the office.

Delta Victor Alpha 47, 1052. Delta Victor Alpha 47, it's going to be 2605, University Drive Alpha. Doors closed. They're advising several subjects still hanging around the store. They're requesting subjects to move along. It's going to be one black male, wearing a black shirt, black shorts, wearing a black backpack. I'll have a description on the two other subjects. They're staying by a food truck.

0: Yeah, it's a 10.2. I'm about a 10.9, so.
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0: Excuse me, where's the call?
2: 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They just wanted the subjects to move along.
0: Tonight.

Yes, 10-7, 10-63 for juvenile runway. 10-63 gymnasium, Sanders, universe 12209. 15-year-old juvenile on the runway from 2206 Oak Wood at DHR. Wearing pajama pants, unknown color hat, unknown direction of travel. The last seen on this date, 526-26, unknown exact. Transmitter 123, Hunts Clear.

11, 1070, 1063, missing person runaway. 1063 for Janusa Sanders, black female, date of birth, 12209, 17 years of age. Right away from DHR, wearing pajama pants, unknown color hat, unknown duration of travel, last seen this date, unknown exact time, nothing further, 0124 until clear.

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1: Just
0: all traffic recording. 10-4 Charlie 52, Lima 12-10-69 area. 12. In the area 3506, Leander. Call originally counting the line. Has there a wild crash, possibly at 10:50? On the line now, still getting further.
1: 12-10-4.

Charlie 52 Lima 12, the second caller advised that a male just 10-15 into a mailbox and possibly another vehicle for advising he's now trying to run away. I'm still getting further.

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0: 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Charlie 725-01, Bob Wallace. Gray Pyramid Auto, there's a white male, gray t-shirt, black shorts, possibly 10 V-slips. On the ground, caller is pro-vigil, they're requesting you be escorted off the property at first welfare check.
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3: 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An apartment number. 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
1: Thank you.
0: 300 Stillwater Circle. 901 had a caller come on the line, advised the address, then hung up. They couldn't get them on call back. Just check for an emergency.
1: Charlie, too much.
2: Do you have a unit around with a full cage, please?
0: He has a full cage. Is there a unit with a full cage that can be around to a Holiday in Bermuda?
2: Probably not.

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0: 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Our OPD's bringing a Chickweed Smith the third, date of birth 5/26/94. That's two. Traffic 10-3-9 thrust.
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0: Line is 1070, 1063 for a missing person from Coleman County. 1063 for a 20-year-old female, Julia Gordon. She's a white female, date of birth 6/08/2005, height 5'4", weight 110 pounds, brown hair, green eyes. At a residence on Highway 278 East in her jurisdiction, last seen driving a gray Nissan Altima with a missing front bumper. Last block hit was at 2021 at 525, the intersection of Mount Olive and Bletcher Hill, headed westbound. Hold notified, Coleman County, 526 Huntsville Clear. 251 Huntsville Clear.
1: EMT operator 10-8, so have them 10-6-5 on the MPSC.
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0: Huntsville clear. 569, can you move around to PSC to 1065 with West units? Huntsville clear.
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0: Charlie 6-7. Show me out of 6278 University for check subject. You know, white female, blue jeans, white shirt.
1: Mm-hmm.

0: Cincinnati Cancer Stream is in person from Coleman County. 3 for 20-year-old female, Julia Gordon. At a residence on Highway 278 East. Driving a gray Nissan Altima with a missing front bumper. Last flock. Hit was at 2021, last day of the intersection, Mount Olive and Fletcher Hill. Aided Jet Buffer and Notify Family. Further 0-2-8-4-3.
1: Major 59 shows all three out at Bicentennial Park.

And it's 1070, 1063, check over. 1063 for a 20-year-old female, Julia Gordon. White female, date of birth is 6-8-2005, 5'4", 110 pounds. Last seen driving a gray, and saw someone with a missing front bumper. Last seen near Gardendale. Okay, hold notified, check welfare, nothing further, 258 Hunsfield.

じゃなくて。So, Bakersfield Station, Bakersfield State, we'll be out at Council High School Park, 10-6-9 here.

17237 Fieldway Circle. Caller bus is ex-girlfriend 27 harassing him. Black female skinny named Tarika Yarber. He also advised that MPD has arrested her in the past for the same behavior.

0: Niger 65, 10-6 on subject, 10-3 utilities. Niger 65.
1: 65, Council 112, Spragan Street. On the back patio of the Humphrey Utility Building. On the entrance off Spragan's up the stairs. Two black males with backpacks. Be removed. One's wearing a blue puffy jacket and black pants. The other one has a black jacket with a blue hat and blue pants. Hanging out. They're also on a blonde spot on the camera. That was what they left earlier, but then came back.
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0: It's going to be 3602 Princess Street. 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
3: Show myself, Baker 66 and Baker 68. I have Veterans Park for 1069 here.
1: Sure. The Province Main, Old Rivia. The same AMS caller that Charlie 64 was out with earlier. Joshua Bryan is back on the line. Can you make contact and check his welfare?
4: 7-4. Median 75.
5: Why is the name? Yeah, background. Are you coming?

0: 1070 is having a description.
1: 4 going.
0: Bravo, Tango, Bravo, 4177. Blue, Mercedes, C300.

0: He is over there in park status.
1: And then they're going.
0: Very non-civil. Tiger 58 status.
2: 7 in the area.
3: Civil.
1: I said, can you text Colin? Have him come back to his residence? Thank you. Yeah. Has it been there?

0: Alright,
1: last trial, right, sir.
2: Familiar Memorial Parkway and Martin Road. I think that was last seen by that exit. He was a white male, blonde hair, light blue shirt, possibly a teenager or young adult. Caller advised that he was attempting to get a ride from others. He was walking northbound on the main parkway across the Wilkerton.
0: Are you going to be 6 on copy?
3: Okay, show me today. Show me.
2: Okay, good work.

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0: 10-4, Tiger City, 2 stars.
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0: 2-10-4.

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1: Thank you, 86
0: Thank you, 86 Louis. 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

0: Lima 19, Lima 29, 1069 area. Okay. 4116 Newsom Road. Possibly apartment 82. No one has a text or on the line advising that. Pair of female screaming, help me.
1: Okay.
2: I think that's

0: Charlie 69.
1: Charlie 69, can I get a unit en route to Dave and Buster's? There's an employee that locked himself in the fire riser room on the backside.
0: Ten four, I don't have anybody. 10 8, but I'll send somebody when there is somebody.
1: 69, copy. Be advised, the door should be unlocked from the outside.
0: 10 4.
2: Charlie 62, we're about 10 8. We'll be in route.
0: 10 4.

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1: Sorry, Fatima.
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0: Alright, 1050 at around. 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
0: Lambda 19 is going to be apartment 81. It's going to be the subject we were called for.
1: Okay.
0: Negative 1051.
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0: Okay, so 930 Balboa Avenue, Hertz to black male wearing a black t-shirt, gray jacket. Question, he moved off the property, sleeping on one of the benches in front of Hollywood Feed.
1: Vegas 6510 4.
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1: Anderson City, grab the McDonald's at 6711 Holly 431 South. 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

0: Niagara 58, 10:50 AM, Dimitri. Niagara 58, got the area of northbound on the Whitesburg Bridge. The 18 wheeler hit the guardrail. The area between the bridge and the gas station.
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0: Celtic, 57, 1015 negative injury. Mile 69. It's going to be 49.05, Mooresville Road at Runner G. That's a police unit came upon a blue Ford Mustang in the ditch. Their Mustang appears unoccupied with the door open. Has an Alabama tag of Romeo 0, Limo, Yankee.
1: Temple. Officer, turn down.
2: Alpha 67, 1022,
1: I'll be in route. 7-10-4-10-8.
0: Alpha 65, 1022,
1: I'll be in route.
0: Alpha
1: 10-10-4-10-8.
0: What's it going?

0: 2065. 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Well, after he just doesn't know, his conscious of breathing.
1: Thanks for all the

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1: 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Huntsville clear.
2: Now, but he's

0: Charlie 68, 1050. Glenn Hearn, James Rucker. Is the vehicle hydroplaning into the ramp? Charlie 16, Europe 75.
1: Okay.

0: Charlie 6 4 10 50. Southbound on Walter Ammon, just past Capshaw. One vehicle, red Dodge Ram.
1: Let me get a 1059 next in line for Ford Mustang. Be advised, it's going to be in a ditch and about a foot of water.
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1: Lima 19, both units.
0: Back out at 308 8th Street. It's another 901 hangout. That's a 901 only PX.
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0: Thank you. You have Apple Vegan Wrap?
1: Can you guys have a spare JV? The map is calling on ours.
0: And from the way the truck is, look where he came from, it's going to be there. 10-4.
2: Subject still code 1, first instrument.

0: throws is for.
1: For negative contact with the vehicle. Could you advise Public Works there's gravel in the roadway just south of Capshaw and Walterna?
0: So far.

0: itself is not off. It's own physical animal. Alpha 2-7L69, this can be 2811 Academy Drive, Apartment B, Bravo. The caller, a reference to a cat that keeps on coming to the caller's yard and tearing up the yard.
1: Alpha 7-4-4.
0: Alpha 7-4. Any comment you can test one, too?
2: Alpha 7-4 tonight.

0: Roger, Tourbus and 8 will be north of 4100.
1: 10-4 is the same. Joshua, subject that 6-4 and 6-7 have been out with tonight?

0: name at 22. I'm out on a possible 1050 at last name, that's all right.
1: 22-1.
0: White Duramax diesel and a red Jeep. Let's go one.
1: Go one.

Alpha Echelon 1061. Alpha Echelon, it's going to be 612 Royal Overdrive. I called over the in reference to the subject that's continuing to trespass on the property. Trespass subject's not 1097. That was made tire marks in the college front yard.

0: New units 19, Panic 91, Charlie 6. 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
0: There he is, 309, Jack Coleman. There are male and a female in altercation in the background. I'm calling at 307, Jack Coleman.
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0: Yes, please.

0: on the 19th. He's been on the 80.
1: It originally pulled at 309. It's now pulling at 307.
0: We talked.

As a truck driver, I've learned how important road safety is. I know that large trucks need more time and room to stop. That's why I always hang back and follow other vehicles at a safe distance. Everyone can help keep our roads safe. Next time you're driving, try to remember to always give trucks extra